0: concern over the concentration of immigrants in already overpopulated areas of Britain.
1: The present coloured immigrants and their families.
2: One day live in a nation where they will not be judged by the colour of

I shared a joint outside with a group of local scientists. Thanks, man. They said they worried that the planet was headed for ecological ruin. And yet, the collective response, or lack thereof, was far more concerning. The task here is to cultivate critical thinking and yet dismantle the harmful systems that have created this dystopic mise-en-scène. We're talking about a very purposeful return to a matriarchal framework in which regeneration is prized above and far beyond extraction. I had a threesome last night with these two beautiful humans I had met at the climate protest. Both of them had worked for a nonprofit that aimed to help get legal support for indigenous communities and land disputes. The sex was amazing. I had forgotten how necessary a threesome is every once in a while. We slept in, all three of us, late into the afternoon, nuzzled in bed. When we awoke, we decided to take some acid I had left over from New Year's Eve. There was a rave that night. Our minds were filled with collective questions about ethics and Mother Earth. But our bodies, they felt so right. A pulsing stroke hit our eyes. I felt the thumping of the speaker. I could feel it in my hands, in my throat. I could the smoke. I could barely breathe. The thump, the bumping, the pulsing. And there was a sound. I can remember. I heard it so faintly, but then it came over me. And the sound of a song that went something like.

So I need to express emotions to understand humans and build trust with people.

eyes, cinema room. Clairvoyant, joyous, rejoicing, past, present, future lives, timeless to timelines. Honey to my buns, a silhouette sculpted the size of my heart. I want to feel like someone considers me.

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Handcrafted art, home-cooked laughter and bonds, fine dining with open arms. Cherish the mannerisms.

0: done with doing too much, not giving no fucks. 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But it's gonna be about what I want and about what I love.
1: And that's on comma.
0: Not period. 'Cause I'm not done yet.

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1: Why should I give you my phone number?
0: So I can call you?
1: I don't know, Gary.
0: Why not?
1: How are you gonna remember it?
0: It's only 7 numbers.
1: Seven, five, eight, four, six, eight, six.
0: 7564686?
1: What wrong?
0: 7584686.
1: All right, Don Rickles. Don't call me all the time, okay? 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Remember that.